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Through Glass from the Boys of Stone Sour, written by Corey Taylor whenever he had food poisoning. 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
1: Thanks for hanging out. It's Stacy with you. And if you're a Pearl Jam fan, you know this. From the album 10, the four singles were Alive, Even Flow, Jeremy, and actually Oceans. The, you know, Garden, certainly not. Once wasn't even a single. Black wasn't even a single. And so here, Black is now seeing quite the resurgence, and rightly so. And it's because of the TikToks.

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It's Stacy and Nothing But Nonsense on Facebook Marketplace. Oh, good gosh. The Wild Wild West, as my husband puts it. It's crazy stuff that they're posting. And then also, if you want something on there, or if you're trying to sell something, good luck.

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1: Thanks for hanging out. It's Stacy with you. Now, Stain, of course, Break the Cycle, if you recall, came out in 2001. We're celebrating 25 years of it, and they're celebrating with a tour. The Break the Cycle anniversary tour going on now, but It's Been a While is now 8 times platinum.

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0: Lexington's Rock Alternative, 97.7 WTF. What's up? Hi there, it's Mel Taylor, and I hope that you are enjoying your evening, whatever the heck you got going on. You could be starting work, you could be in the middle of work, you could be coming home from the bar, it could be a lot of things that you're doing right now. I got a bunch of great tunes for you. I'll do some rock news, random facts, crazy stories. We'll take a look at, you know, maybe some things to look forward to for the month of October, since we're already in 3 days in officially, I guess. If you want to hear anything, you got something going on, you can find me on social at DJ Mel Taylor. 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Just make sure you have us as your number one preset.
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1: 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And that started up beginning of the year and still going. Still well into November. And they also are working on some new music. It's Imagine Dragons.

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Have you ever seen the documentary of Led Zeppelin? The one that just came out within the last 2 years or so. It's so very good. I've never been like a huge Led Zeppelin fan. I mean, like the music, but just not a follower and things. But it's very interesting. I learned a lot, actually. I like the band even more after watching it because it was all they're doing. It is Jet. Sorry, going to be my girl.

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Hey, big congrats to Nickelback. This song, as of this last Friday, number one on the rock charts. And it's a big deal for them. They haven't had a number one since like 2004.

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0: 97.7 WTF, Lexington's Rock Alternative. I got to tell you, I love it that it is officially now October. Yes. So things to look forward to for this month in sports. You got game one of the World Series set for the 23rd. Also, the NHL season kicks up this week. The new NBA season tips off October the 20th. And then on TV, the new Carrie miniseries, I hear, is big. Grey's Anatomy on for the season 23. Also, if you are into NCIS, they're doing like a triple header on October 6th because they've got different ones now. So just NCIS and then the New York version and then Origins. In theaters, Tom Cruise's Digger is out this weekend. The Social Network sequel, The Social Reckoning. There's a horror movie called Other Mommy. And the newest Street Fighter movie also comes out on the 16th. Plus that Aussie big film documentary comes out on the 28th. Holiday-wise, Columbus Day and Indigenous Peoples Day on the 12th. You got Halloween on the 31st. And it's on a Saturday. Plus some other fun holidays. Boyfriend Day, International Beer and Pizza Day on the 9th. No Bra Day, Slap Your Coworker Day, and National Cat Day as well. So rock out some October.
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97.7 at WTF. I do have a request for Sarah and Melissa. They're working tonight. Wanted to hear some Falling in Reverse. It's Voices in My Head. Thanks for listening, whatever you got going on.

97.7 WTF, it's Mel. 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

Lexington's Rock Alternative, 97.7 WTF. Scorpions rock you like a hurricane. And that's not what's happening on the East Coast. That's because the El Nino that's happening on the West Coast is creating more storms on that side of the U.S. It's POD. It's a

WTF. I got some new music from Motionless in White with Skylar Grey. And Skylar's done so many things. I mean, Eminem, she did stuff with Dr. Dre. She did Rihanna's song and seen her pop up in the rock side a lot. Song is called R.I.P. Enjoy.

0: 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Let's rock.
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0: 97.7 WTF Lexington's Rock Alternative. Pretty cool. This week, Metallica started up their Vegas Sphere. And they've got so many cool things going on. I know Hard Rock launched a Metallica pop-up exhibit. It's got all these cool drinks. There is, you know, lyrics on display and artifacts, instruments. I mean, very cool for you to check out. It's on the weekends when Metallica is performing. Also, the residency brought a blood drive. And they're doing that until like March 19th. And James Hetfield went in and donated some blood. He was one of the first ones. He signed the wall. And inside, after you do donate some blood, you can check out the blood donation experience, which has got artwork as well, music videos, other interactive Metallica items, plus a replica of Lars Ulrich's drum kit that you can also try and win. So if you're going to be in Vegas, whether you're going to the show or if you're just, you know, popping in, maybe something cool to check out if you're a Metallica fan.
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You know, there's songs that I know are coming up, and they will get stuck in my head for the rest of the day. This is on the list. I feel like I haven't played it in a minute, too. It's a request for Heath. It's Pop Evil with Footsteps. I'll be making breakfast later. I know it'll be there.

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AC/DC had to postpone their show in New Jersey last week because of storms, but performed last night with the Foo Fighters. I mean, what a freaking awesome show to catch between the two.

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97.7 WTF, Lexington's rock alternative. All right, so if I asked you, what is your favorite Maynard band? Could you choose? I mean, is it this one, A Perfect Circle? Is it Tool or Pussifer? They all have like their own vibe and sounds. I mean, I don't know. APC might be my favorite. Song is called Starless.

0: 97.7 WTF Lexington's Rock Alternative. Let's do random facts today. And I got some fun ones. There are six states where dogs are legally part of your family. New York, Alaska, California, Illinois, Maine, and New Hampshire. How about this one? The official bird of the city of Redondo Beach, California, is actually the Goodyear blimp. Thought that was fun. The next time you call something as American as apple pie, you might want to consider that apple pies nor apples originally came from America. Apples are, in fact, native to Asia. First recorded recipe for apple pie was actually written in England. Olive oil is actually juice, technically fruit juice, since olives are a fruit. A typical grown cat can jump between 5 and 6 times its height, that, you know, actually length, which is usually 8 to 9 feet. That would be the equivalent of a human jumping from the ground up to the 3rd floor. Think about that one. That's a look today at your random facts.
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I love the rumors I've heard about System of a Down, that it looks like they could be working on new music, which would be their first like full-length album, if that is the case, in like 2 decades. So a very long time.

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In Wisconsin, a group of professional skydivers, they witnessed a plane crash and took an extraordinary route to the scene. I mean, they jumped from their own aircrafts to reach the victims, and all four occupants on the plane survived. I mean, I don't know. That just seems a pretty nice story. It's Red Hot Chili Peps.

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7: 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I feel like a
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Over the weekend, Pearl Jam, they performed at the Ohana Music Festival, and we did not know who their drummer was going to be since Benjamin Cameron left the band to go work on Soundgarden stuff and other solo items, but we still don't know officially who the drummer is. They haven't let it out yet. It's KTLFNs.

0: 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R-O-C to the K. Rock. 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

0: 97.7 WTF Lexington's Rock Alternative. It's back with Loser. And, you know, he just put out a new record this last month. If you haven't checked it out already. I mean, I love some Beck. Oftentimes, you know, just like a good listen from beginning to end. And maybe some stuff that you've never checked out before. He's got lots of records. So do a little deep dive on Beck. Today, if you want to hear anything, I'm just in for like the next hour and a half or so. I'm filling in today. My name is Mel Taylor. 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And make sure you put us as your number one presets this morning.
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Lexington's Rock Alternative, 97.7 WTF. So it is now official. The new documentary from Linkin Park is out in theaters. I have not seen it yet. But sometimes I'll just wait for it to come home. Oasis, that's another one I'm looking forward to. That comes out on the 9th on Disney Plus and Hulu.

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97.7 and WTF, Lexington's rock alternative. You know, when Lynyrd Skynyrd's Simple Man is on, I find myself just like pondering. Like, I don't know. Like, a lot of thoughts go through my brain. I feel it. Allegedly, maybe even have some goosebumps. Literally, almost every time I play that song. It's Jimmy. 97.7 and WTF, Lexington's rock alternative. You know, when Lynyrd Skynyrd's Simple Man is on, I find myself just like pondering. Like, I don't know. Like, a lot of thoughts go through my brain. I feel it. Allegedly, maybe even have some goosebumps. Literally, almost every time I play that song. It's Jimmy World. It's a request for Michael.

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Yes, you might have needed that today for your Saturday. It feels good. Thank you, AC/DC. It's early in the morning. I hope you are having a good day so far, or ending it, or whatever it may be. It's a weird hour. It's 3 Days Grace.

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It's Stacy, and if you're heading to any fall festivals or pumpkin patches this weekend, do they still bob for apples? Just seems like a liability. Super spreader. I tell you what, I've never bobbed for apples in my life. I can't think of anything worse than sticking my head into like a big bucket of other people's spit backwash. Bobbing for apples has always been

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1: It's Stacy. Well, pet costumes are huge this Halloween. 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
1: Thanks for hanging out. It's Stacy with you. Have yet to see it. Spider-Man Brand New Day. It is the highest grossing movie at the domestic box office. It actually surpassed Star Wars The Force Awakens. But as far as globally, it still is sitting in third place behind Avengers Endgame and Avatar. 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
1: Thanks for hanging out. It's Stacy with you and Maynard James Keenan pulling double duty. He's with Pussifer and A Perfect Circle for their world tour, which kicked off Mexico, South America, hitting Australia and Japan. No shortage of dates for them.

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1: Thanks for hanging out. It's Stacy with you and Tom Cruise wearing prosthetics in the movie Digger. That is in theaters now. If you want to go catch a flick, got Verity, which is with a couple of the brunettes du jour, Anne Hathaway and Dakota Johnson, with heartthrob Josh Hartnett in this one. And then also Primetime is doing really well after its first week. Robert Pattinson as Chris Hansen, all about the TV series To Catch a Predator. And Resident Evil, the new Resident Evil, doing good. Heart of the Beast with Brad Pitt. Practical Magic 2. There's a ton of movies.
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1: Thanks for hanging out. Five Finger Death Punch, their new album, Legacy, is out now. 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
1: Thanks for hanging out. 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

Lexington's Rock Alternative, 97.7 WTF. Thanks for hanging out. It's Stacy with you, and it is Rocktober, where all the radio DJs just get real annoying and say Rocktober. 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
1: Thanks for hanging out. It's Stacy with you and a ton of movies in theaters. You know, Brad Pitt starring in Heart of the Beast, which did all right in its opening week. Practical Magic 2 still doing good because it is the season. Resident Evil doing really well. But also new this week was Anne Hathaway starring in Verity, Tom Cruise in the movie Digger, and Owen Wilson and Matt Rife, the music festival movie called Rolling Loud, all in theaters.

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Self-esteem from the Offspring. And if you're dating, that's what you need. And I also read yesterday that being nerdy is the new in. It is sublime. It's a

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Big fat congrats to Nickelback. This song, as of this last week, number one on the Billboard charts. Rockside. I mean, that's a big deal. They haven't had a number one since 2014. So more than a decade. It has rattled a cage. I did.

97.7 WTF Lexington's Rock Alternative. So Halloween is always an extra good time for anyone named Michael Myers, which I do have a friend named that. Well, Voodoo Rangers Slasher Manhunt giveaway wants to find Americans who share the same name as one of the horror's most legendary killers. The sweepstake is open to anyone 21 or older, legally named Michael Myers, but will get a super cool prize. You can find out details online. It is

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It's your weekend without the kids. 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

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Let's do random facts today. And I got some fun ones. There are six states where dogs are legally part of your family. New York, Alaska, California, Illinois, Maine, and New Hampshire. How about this one? The official bird of the city of Redondo Beach, California, is actually the Goodyear blimp. Thought that was fun. The next time you call something as American as apple pie, you might want to consider that apple pies nor apples originally came from America. Apples are, in fact, native to Asia. First recorded recipe for apple pie was actually written in England. Olive oil is actually juice, technically fruit juice, since olives are a fruit. A typical grown cat can jump between 5 and 6 times its height, length, which is usually 8 to 9 feet. That would be the equivalent of a human jumping from the ground up to the 3rd floor. Think about that one. That's a look today at your random facts.

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So people are meeting people in different ways these days. I do love that more are in person, but this chick on Instagram, she was tired of swiping on apps, so she created a husband application from a Google form, threw it up on our Instagram, has 241 submissions. Must be 28 to 47 years old, Christian single, ready to find love and ultimate desire to be a husband and father. I mean, hey, why not try?

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I love this band, Autumn Kings. I had a chance to meet them. Just cool guys and very down to earth. They were on their way to a gig. They have a van and it broke down. Somebody stopped by to help them and eventually gave them their own like expedition or something to go use it for their next show so they wouldn't be late, because it was going to take a few days to get it fixed. Pretty awesome. They put it up on their social. There are some good people out there. It's gone.

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97.7 at WTF. I got a request. Jessie, she's on her way to work today, wanted to hear some Evanescence. Thank you for listening on the job, especially on a Saturday. And whatever you got going on for today, hopefully you get some downtime.

97.7 WTF. If I asked you, which band is your favorite Maynard band? Could you decide? I feel like most people probably would say Tool, but maybe it's Pussifer. Maybe it's this one, A Perfect Circle. They've all got their own sort of vibe. I might choose APC. New stuff. Song is called Starless.

97.7 WTF Lexington's Rock Alternative. So when it comes to movies this weekend, Tom Cruise is in the movie Digger, ruthless oil tycoon whose reckless Arctic drilling accidentally unleashes multiple disasters. Verify is another movie with Dakota Johnson. She plays a struggling writer who moves into a mansion of an incapacitated best-selling author to ghostwrite her final novel. And Hathaway is also in that, and Josh Harnett as well. It's Puddle of Mud. It's blurry.

it's falling away from me. Life's falling away from me.

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I feel like anything online is like not good for you. I read today, if you leave an online review, you might be making yourself a bigger target for scammers, because for some sites like Yelp, it may reveal hidden social connections, and then scammers use those connections to make their phishing scams more realistic. Right? They're like, oh, you talked about this certain product that you use, and then they use that. AI, that's the crazy part now. It's taking all that. It's AOL Nation.

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97.7 and WTF. All right, I got one for you. Where is the germiest place that you go without realizing it? The report said it's the pharmacy, especially the ones in stores like CVS or Walgreens. You got many people sick, touching everything. It's honestly something I didn't really think about much, but what I will think now, and we said hand sanitizer, it's Shinedown. It's Young Again. It's her latest.

Lexington's Rock Alternative, 97.7 WTF. Get that Halloween costume. Get it early. That way, you know what? If you decide you don't want it, you probably can return it. So if you get it through Amazon, there also are a lot of crazy things out there. And people are on it. I've already seen decorations and things up. So be ahead of it. And you can put up decorations this weekend if you want. People say it's okay the first week in October. It is Disturbed.

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0: 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I got to tell you, I love it that it is officially now October. Yes. So things to look forward to for this month in sports. You got game one of the World Series set for the 23rd. Also, the NHL season kicks up this week. The new NBA season tips off October the 20th. And then on TV, the new Carrie miniseries, I hear, is big. Grey's Anatomy on for the season 23. Also, if you are into NCIS, they're doing like a triple header on October 6th because they've got different ones now. So just NCIS and then the New York version and then Origins. In theaters, Tom Cruise's Digger is out this weekend. The Social Network sequel, The Social Reckoning. There's a horror movie called Other Mommy. And the newest Street Fighter movie also comes out on the 16th. Plus, that Aussie big film documentary comes out on the 28th. Holiday-wise, Columbus Day and Indigenous Peoples Day on the 12th. You got Halloween on the 31st, and it's on a Saturday. Plus, some other fun holidays. Boyfriend Day, International Beer and Pizza Day on the 9th. No Bra Day, Slap Your Coworker Day, and National Cat Day as well. So rock out some October.
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Foo Fighters opened last night for AC/DC. Yes, opened. So they played a postponed show in Jersey last night. I can't even imagine leaving that show. I'd have no voice. So many hits between the two of them.

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I'm Mel Taylor. 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
1: Rob Zombie and Dracula Jackson here. Coming up this month, 28th of this month, that Ozzy concert film is going to be in theaters. The last show with Black Sabbath just a couple of weeks before he passed. Should be pretty cool. Ozzy Osbourne, Under the Graveyard.

WTF 97.7, Lexington's Rock Alternative. There's Nirvana Jackson here. Is it today? No, I think it was yesterday. I always wonder who comes up with these national days anyway. Is there like a group of people that sit around a conference table and determine today is National Chocolate Chip Cookie Day? Like, who does this and what makes it official? Can I just come up with a day or is there a process? Yesterday was National Name Your Car Day. Do you name your cars? I do. I always have since I was a teenager. That's not weird, is it? My current truck is Madonna. It's mostly because it's a lot of plastic and fiberglass and has a ton of miles on it. Seems appropriate. Is Nickelback Rattle the Cage?

WTF 97.7, Lexington's Rock Alternative. As All American Rejects, Jackson here. I was just reading a story about a tortoise. Somebody had a pet tortoise. Thing was huge, man. Like 100 pounds. So the headline read, 100-pound tortoise escapes house. And I'm thinking, yeah, you're going to find it like a year later at the end of the driveway. It's like, it's not going to go far, man. Or maybe they move quicker than I think. I don't know. Here's some Jelly Roll, It's Liar.

0: 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Jackson here, reading a story about a guy that found $128,000 in a bag sitting on top of an ATM machine. Also in the bag were some checks from a Chick-fil-A. So he thought, all right, must be Chick-fil-A deposit. Guy had a conscience, took it to the Chick-fil-A. They said, no, that's not ours. So he took it to the police station. Turns out a Brinks driver who was servicing the machine left it on top of the machine. I suspect that guy is now unemployed. But they accounted for every dollar and returned it. What would you do? You find a bag. Well, these days, man, there's a camera right there at the ATM watching you pick it up. But if there weren't, see, I have too much of a conscience, man. I just couldn't do it. The other day I was at the grocery store just grabbing a few things, so I didn't have a cart. So I got a handful of stuff, and I need room for one more thing. It was some spice, paprika. And I got a hoodie on, so I'm like, all right, well, I just threw it in my pocket of my hoodie until I get to the checkout. I check out, I get to my car, realize it's still in my pocket. I never paid for it. And I could have drove away. Nobody would have ever known. But no, I felt guilty. Got out. I went back inside and paid for it. Yeah, well, karma, right? I'm sure something good will come my way eventually.
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1: Foo Fighters, Jackson here, and the Foo Fighters opened up for AC/DC last night. How cool is that? AC/DC had a show scheduled at MetLife. It was the Northern New Jersey show last weekend when that nor'easter was ripping up the East Coast, so they had to cancel it due to weather. Now, it should have been the Pretty Reckless, but because they had to reschedule the show for last night, the Pretty Reckless had something else going on, so they needed an opener. They got the Foo Fighters. That's awesome. Like, you had tickets for an AC/DC show. It gets canceled. You're bummed. It gets rescheduled. All right, cool. And then you find out you got a double bill. Foo Fighters and AC/DC. Quite the treat. That would have been a hell of a show. Disturbed. Here's I Will Not Break.

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2: 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Let the bodies hit the floor. 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

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It's Drowning Pool and Bodies. Jackson here. I was just reading excerpts of this new Sylvester Stallone book. It's called The Steps, which, yes, named after the art museum steps in Philadelphia, made famous in the Rocky movie. There's a lot of crazy stories in here. And he finally comes out and admits that he used steroids, which, you know, come on. Next, he's going to tell us water is wet. Yeah, we kind of knew, dude. Here's Autumn King's Gone, Gone, Gone.

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We must get back. 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

minute. You're like, oh, I'll think of something. 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All right, let's play some Linkin Park. Here's Runaway.

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1: Animal I Have Become, 3 Days Grace. Jackson here. Just reading this study, 47%, almost half, say the possibility of becoming someone's viral online content has reduced their ability to relax and be themselves in public. 31% said they avoid showing any strong emotions or opinions in public. 30% avoid dancing. And 29% avoid acting silly or telling jokes. Gen Z most likely to be worried about it, possibly because they're the most aware of how anything can gain traction on TikTok. But they say the fear of going viral is influencing social participation across generations, with about 20% of people overall admitting they avoid social gatherings, bars, nightlife, just because they don't want an unwanted viral moment. You know, it used to be embarrassing yourself in public lasted until everybody went home. And now it's got a comment section and it's forever. It's nuts. It's one of the downsides of socials. It's like you trip over a curb, somebody catches it on video, put some sad piano music behind it, post it, and it gets 4 million views. So people hide. Or how about this? People could stop being a-holes. 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Maybe be kind to your fellow human. 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
25: 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I feel like a
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1: As the Chili Peppers and Scar Tissue. Also the name of a book by Anthony Kiedis. 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

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There's Black. These guys right here just announced a large North American tour for spring of 2027. It starts in April in Vancouver and runs through mid-June, wraps up in Phoenix. And I guess Maynard is going to open for Maynard on the first half of this tour. Opening act on the first leg, Pussifer, one of Maynard's other projects. The Cult will join from late April onward. Here's a Perfect Circle, Starless.

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Seven Nation Army, there's the White Stripes. Jackson here. Smoking or non-smoking? Remember when restaurants used to ask that when you walked in the door? Well, apparently there's a new version of that. Phones or no phones? More and more restaurants and bars creating phone-free sections. Some offering lockable pouches and others even offering perks if you agree to stash your phone during dinner. One restaurant manager called phones the new cigarette. Not because they're exactly the same, but because everybody around you gets stuck dealing with your habit. I don't know. I don't mind people looking at their phone or scrolling or texting. Maybe even a conversation as long as it's not crazy loud. But if you're sitting over there FaceTiming on speaker, somebody should slap you, right? All right, here's some Metallica, Screaming Suicide.

0: 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Hey, make us a preset on your iHeartRadio app. All right, this might be the most unhinged frozen pizza ever. 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

WTF 97.7, Lexington's Rock Alternative. Jackson here, and the prices continue to rise. I mean, gas, groceries. It's crazy out there. El Nino could be coming for your grocery bill next. A new report says things like chocolate, coffee, olive oil, even bread could all get more expensive because of weather problems affecting crops overseas. Chocolate and sugar would jump first. Bread would follow if the wheat supplies tighten. And it may lag a bit, but coffee, they anticipate that's going to go up as well. So basically, you know, breakfast, dessert, and caffeine all under attack. I'm not giving up coffee. I'm not giving up the caffeine. I don't care how expensive it gets. I'll get a second mortgage. It's one of life's little pleasures that I refuse to part with. I know some of you are with me on this one. All right, here's Five Finger Death Punch, Eye of the Storm. Over!

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1: As POD and Youth of the Nation, Jackson here. Dog owners live longer. That's according to new research done by the American Heart Association. They say dog ownership is tied to a 24% drop in all causes of death for the general population. Individuals who have suffered a major cardiac event, heart attack, stroke, their risk of death drops by 33% if they live with a dog. I mean, we knew this. Dogs are flipping awesome. They're better than most humans, if not all. A lot of things come into play here, but some of it just the additional exercise because dog owners walk their dogs. They say that your average dog owner walks 22 more minutes per day, which plays a big part in meeting the standard weekly physical activity guidelines. There you go, right there, a study. Get a dog, you'll live longer. Adopt one, too, by the way. There's so many dogs out there that need homes. And the best dogs I've ever owned have always been pound puppies. All right, here's Shinetown, it's Young Again.

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Lenny Kravitz and Fly Away. That's going to wrap things up for me. I'm going to fly away. I'm going to go drink a beer and play with my dogs. I hope you have a stellar evening. I'll catch you back here. Actually, I'm back here tomorrow, so we'll talk to you then. I'll leave you with some Stains and Outside. Love you, mean it. Bye.

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1: Thanks for hanging out. It's Stacy with you. 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